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Hey, it's Thais. I mean, Bad Bunny and Gabriela, his ex-girlfriend, have been seen spotted together so many times. At this point, can y'all just get married? Like, you guys have tried other partners and it just has not worked out. You guys have gone back to each other.

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ready for the 30 days of Harry Styles when he performs at Madison Square Garden this year. It's Thais on Y100.7. I mean, I can't believe I'm even saying that. 30 days at Madison Square Garden? And pretty much every single day sold out? I wonder if there's someone out there who purchased like all 30 days. That would be

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It's Taiso. A lot of people who went to Justin Bieber's New York City pop-up for his speakers say that it's one of the best speakers they've ever purchased. 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

For a second, I was like, I feel like no one really loves doing music videos anymore. But then I stand corrected because Benson Boone's music video to this song, Obsessed, and then Alex Earl being the love interest. It's one of my faves. 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
1: All right, we're back. 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New track from Stray Kids off their upcoming album called This and That, which the album comes out August 7th. This is Run It. Stray Kids. 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
1: All right, guys, we back. It's JoJo on radio. Khalid is doing some K-Pop collabing. He's teamed up with Anyo Soap, who was the speaking voice of Jinu in K-Pop Demon Hunters, although he did sing in one of the scenes. Man, his voice is crazy. Once again, Khalid, Anyo Soap, this is something special. Check this.

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8: All right, guys, let's do this. What up? It's JoJo on the radio. This is the iHeartRadio Countdown. Tyla, good to see you. How are you?
9: I'm good. How are you?
8: I'm doing awesome. Safe to say your life over the last year, year and a half, whatever, 2 years, has just gotten crazy, right? You enjoying it so far?
9: I'm enjoying it.
8: Some people don't know what they're getting into until they get into it.
9: Yes.
8: And in is it what you expected?
9: No. No, I don't think I could have expected any of this, so no.
8: Well, you're killing it. All of the countdown, let's do it. This is song number 20.
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1: That was song number 19 this week on the iHeartRadio Countdown. What up? It's JoJo on the radio. Tyler's hanging out. Tyler, do you enjoy the weeks, the days, all that leading up to an album release? Is it fun or is it just complete stress?
2: It's fun. I think I've been sitting on this music for so long, I'm just like, take it now.
1: Did you play it for your family, your friends before it came out? Or before, yeah, all that?
2: Yes. Always, I have to.
1: I talked to an artist the other day, they didn't play it for their family. I'm like, Really? Maybe they don't trust me, they think it's going to be a leak or something like that, you know? what was their reaction?
2: Hey, they love everything I do. Honestly, they love everything I do. They have their favorites. They have their least favorites. They're very honest and they're very
1: opinionated.
2: Yes. So, it's fun playing it for them and seeing what they think.
1: When you say opinionated, now I'm trying to think into the family dynamic, you know, because my wife will tell me things, my daughter, that, you know, I'm like, oh, God, that's harsh, you know?
2: Yes.
1: Did you get some of those?
2: Yes, my family is very honest.
1: What did you ever take a song off because they didn't like it or anything like that? Or how far did it get?
2: No. No, but sometimes I like hearing what they say because my family is very musical. They hear things that I may have not heard.
1: Right.
2: So it kind of like opens up my mind because also the music I make is for the world. It's for people. So I always love hearing what people think about
1: it. And even, you know, even if they didn't like a certain track, it doesn't mean the world won't like it.
2: Yeah.
1: But you got to deal with grandma, grandpa, aunt, uncle, whoever. Yes. I get it. Tyler is hanging out on with the countdown. Let's go. This is song number 18.
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12: All right, guys, we're back. It's JoJo on the radio. This is the iHeartRadio Countdown, the album A-Pop. It is out now. Why the title A-Pop?
13: I wanted to call it A-Pop because, honestly, the name came so randomly and it just felt right, like the setting that the name was set at was like a movie. Like it felt like that was what it needed to be.
12: Like the universe was kind of like giving you something.
13: Like it was like A-Pop.
12: Like in your head, it appeared, or somebody said it, like yeah, like one of your friends, or give me that moment.
13: I was in the room with my management and my A&R from Epic, Zeke, and we were all just sitting down, like after a night out. It was like sun was rising. We're just sitting there, like. Like, you know, head spinning, like, you know, the vibe after a night right. out. And it was silent. And then my A&R was just like, A-Pop. And I was like, I was thinking that too. Like, it felt like we were like on something. And since that day, like, it was just following me. Like, even one day I saw on the wall, someone graffitied A-Pop. And I was just like, ah. This is kind of weird because I've never seen that before, you know? So not only that, but also just the album direction that I wanted to do. I really wanted to make an album that felt like a pop album for me. It's always been like a bucket list thing for me to do because as a child, I always wanted to be this pop star. And my first album, I was very rooted into like my continents, you know?
12: Right.
13: And for this one, I was like, nah. For me, it would be so satisfying to make an album that felt and sounded like a pop star album and a pop album that is tailored to me. You know, I didn't want to be tailored to pop. So It's really just a mixture of Tyler. A-pop is Tyler.
12: It seems like I'm into the paranormal and ghost and all that stuff. We've talked about that last time. But it seemed like something spiritual was gave that name to you on a platter. Unless I'm just crazy. But it's like the universe was talking to you. Give me some rejected names. Do you have any names that you guys were throwing around like, oh, God, that sucks. No, scratch that one off. Do you have any of those names? Or did it just land on A-pop and that was
13: it? Yeah, like everything. Honestly, everything I do, I love when it's effortless. And it just feels like it's meant to be. This felt like it was meant to be. Like, I just knew in my heart and my body was just like, it's called A-pop. And since then, I'd never even tried to change it. You know, I never tried to think of anything else. It was A-pop. And that's what it was meant to be.
12: One quick random question on the album. And I asked this question for a reason. What song almost did not make the album for whatever reason? And I have a theory that those songs become, and I can't explain it, they become fan favorites or hits or whatever. What song almost did not make the album?
13: What songs almost didn't make the album? Can I be honest?
12: Yeah.
13: It's kind of crazy, but every song that's on the album, I knew as soon as I made it that it was going to be in the album.
12: Wow.
13: Yeah.
12: We're talking spiritual again. It's one of those things. A-pop is out now. All with the countdown. 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

0: That was song number 17 this week on the iHeartRadio Countdown. What up, it's JoJo on the radio. Tyler's hanging out. Tyler, what do fans do? How do they react when they see you in public? Not at a meet and greet, mm-hmm. right at an award show and all that. They kind of expect you to be there. When they walking around in the grocery store or whatever, mm-hmm. what do they do?
1: It honestly feels like we're friends because they're like, hey, Tyler. And I'm like, hey. Yeah, like it's very like chill. Like we're friends. Like I feel like we have known them, you know, for a long time. I feel like because on my interviews, the people that support me and whatnot, they get me and they get my personality and they know that like I'm friendly. I love my supporters and I love meeting them. So whenever we cross paths, wherever we do, it's like I'm meeting up with a friend.
0: And you don't mind taking pics here and there and whatever?
1: No, I don't mind at all.
0: What's the craziest place you're taking a pic at? Grocery stores, bathrooms. I've heard a lot of those stories.
1: Yeah. I mean, anyway, like I take pictures anyway. But one time I was doing, I was gymming and I was doing a weird exercise, like a weird exercise. Like I'm on all fours, I'm dragging this thing and someone just comes in like, oh, can I take a picture? And I'm just like,
0: what? Like, so you're on the floor, like, trying to exercise.
1: Yeah. Awkward. I'm like, okay, awkward, but okay.
0: Tyler's hanging out, you guys. Back to the countdown. Let's go. This is song number 16.
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0: That was song number 15 this week on the iHeartRadio Countdown. What up? It's JoJo on the radio. Tyler's hanging out. Tyler, how insane was it to perform World Cup, you and Future? You know, that's such a moment. Like, mm-hmm. Walk me through the rehearsals. Did it go according to plan? Like, what can you tell me about that whole thing?
1: The World Cup.
0: It's right.
1: Like,
0: World Cup.
1: The World Cup. Like, oh my gosh. I remember when the World Cup was hosted in South Africa, and that was such a core memory for me. Like, the city just lit up. Like, it was a moment where everyone was just proud to be. I love the World Cup because it just makes people proud to be where they're from.
0: Right.
1: You know, it's so mm-hmm. nice. Like, I saw the World Cup game in Morocco when Morocco was versing, I forgot the other country. But I was at, like, this bar, and I was just watching everyone and the kids and how they were just so excited to be Moroccan. I was just like, damn, like, the World Cup is so beautiful. So the fact that I was able to be on stage and perform in front of the world like that, perform my national anthem, perform with Future, like, crazy.
0: What a day. And I watched the performance. It seemed like everything went according to plan. The only thing that would have made me nervous was the guy with the juggling the soccer balls, you know, like, mm-hmm. I'm probably thinking, like, don't drop these things. But everything went awesome, it seemed like. Tyler is hanging out, you guys. On with the countdown. Let's do it. This is song number 14. Dominic.

0: Thank you guys for hanging out. What up? It's JoJo on the radio. This is the iHeartRadio Countdown. Tyler's hanging out. Tyler, I know it's got to be coming. I'm going to look at your face when you answer this. Are you thinking tour?
1: Mm.
0: I mean, come on. Yeah, it's happening. We know this.
1: You will have to wait and see.
0: Do you enjoy road life and all that?
1: I love tour buses. Like,
0: what is about them?
1: I don't know. Like, I feel like I sleep so nice on a tour bus because it's like you get rocked to sleep. You know what I mean?
0: I know it exactly.
1: And it's like this little cubby. It's like, you know, your own incubator. Like, you just feel like,
0: The AC's probably on kind of high, so it's all cool in the bus and it's dark.
1: You know, it's nice. It's like you having a sleepover with your friends because all the dancers are together. We just, after a show, we get into the tour bus. We talk about the show. We talk about what went wrong, what went right. Like, it's just so fun. And it's also fun to go to different parts of the world and just meet different people, meet all my supporters. Like, it's just a good time.
0: Do you have any crazy road stories?
1: A lot.
0: What comes to mind if you had a crazy one to give me?
1: Crazy road story.
0: I've talked to a couple people, well, a lot of artists, and, you know, some of the funnier ones, One Republic, if you know those guys. Mm-hmm. They left a band member in a city once. Septic tank broke on a tour bus. Mm. You know, all stuff. I don't know. Equipment stolen, you know. Maybe all yours have been pretty, knock on wood, pretty chill, you know?
1: Yeah, I mean, like, not really. Like, I mean, yeah. I feel like, yeah, it's just been fun. I'm also not very shocked when things happen because, like, it's like life happens, you know? Like, yeah, things happen. I think it makes it more interesting.
0: Right.
1: Yeah.
0: Final question on touring. Describe that pre-show adrenaline from that moment to walk into the stage and that on stage rush when you hear the crowd and the lights hit you. What's that moment like?
1: I get butterflies. I just get so excited. Like, and the anticipation, I'm just like, just let me get on stage now. Like, come on. Like, they do a whole countdown. Okay, you're on in 10, 9. I'm like, yo, guys, please just let it be one already. Like, yo, the anticipation is crazy. But, yeah, it's exciting. I love being on stage.
0: All right, Tyler's hanging out, you guys. Top 13 songs coming up next. Do not move. 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
3: All right, guys, we're back. It's JoJo on the radio. This is the iHeartRadio Countdown. Tyla is hanging out. Is It Love, Tyla? Talk about this track. What do people need to know?
2: Is It Love is a banger.
3: Yeah.
2: And a half. Definitely. I love the song. I feel like it's so, like, it has so much swag, but it's also like real, and it's kind of sad, but not really. I'm like popping my, but I'm also speaking about something so real and like raw, because it's just about like toxic love and how hectic it can get, and how, yeah, like, I just want my guy to crash out for me. Like, show me you care, you know? All this nonchalant things, like, relax, guys. Like, people don't want to be simps anymore, and I'm a simps, you know?
3: Let me read you some of the, right. Let me read you some of the comments. This is from Is Love, the video comments. It's already album of the year.
2: Mm.
3: This one says, Tyla saved the summer, everybody.
2: Mm.
3: She did it again. She did that. Song of the year.
2: Mm.
3: All right. She's so beautiful, I could cry. Give you a couple more. Man, this is a masterpiece. Banger after banger. Proud of this girl. What's your reaction to those comments?
2: Aww.

0: you coming in or what?
1: That was song number 12 this week on the iHeartRadio Countdown. What up? It's JoJo on the radio. Tyler's hanging out. Tyler, you have a track on the album with Zara Larsson called She Did It Again. How'd this whole thing come together? You and Tyler have known, or you and Zara have known each other for, I assume, a little while now, right?
2: Yeah.
1: Who called who? She called you. You called her. What happened?
2: We actually went out.
1: Oh, nice.
2: Yeah, we went out.
1: And you did what? Just hung out and drank and had some fun and danced and all that?
2: We just hung out. We ate. We had a little, we had fun. And then we went back to her place. And she had a studio at her place. And I played her A-pop. She Did It Again was on there. And I was kind of like, yeah. Because she made a TikTok to it when I dropped a snippet. So I knew she loved it.
1: Oh, man.
2: And I love her voice. I feel like she's such a, like a handmade pop star. Like, you know what I mean?
1: She's awesome. I get it.
2: She's crazy. So I felt like, A-pop, like, it would be cool to bring a pop star into my world and see what happens with it. And I love it. Like, the video, the song, it was interesting to see her that way. And I'm also very, like, I'm very much a creative. I love music and everything, but I also just love the vision of things and, like, videos and all those type of things. So I really felt excited to see Zara that way. It was very interesting.
1: And your two voices together just works, man. All right, let's do this track. She Did It Again. It is Tyla featuring Zara Larsson. Check this.

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9: Hey, it's JoJo on the radio, and yes, you are tuned in to the iHeartRadio Countdown. Thanks for hanging out. This is a special episode. You just heard from Akon and Meghan Trainor, and coming up next, we've got Olivia Rodrigo, Lil Jon, Nicole Scherzinger, and Teddy Swims. Do not move. On with the countdown. Let's go. This is song number 11.
0: Alex Warren, Fever Dream.
10: Clap, clap, clap. Okay.

0: It's JoJo on the radio, and yes, this is the iHeartRadio Countdown. This weekend, I'm replaying some of my fave moments with artists who've stopped by the iHeartRadio Countdown this year. This is Lil Jon. If somebody would told me years ago that, like, predict the future, and I would be like, oh, this is going to happen, I would have never guessed that Lil Jon would have a meditation album.
1: Me neither, sir.
0: Walk me through this.
1: I never thought I would turn down, but as you get older, you need to turn down. So, yeah, I mean, it just helped me. I turned 50, and, like, right before I turned 50, I was using a lot of, like, I was listening to nature sounds. You know how you get your Spotify recap of what you listen to all year? And it was all like frequencies and nature sounds. And I was like, you know what? I want to do some of this type of stuff. And so my attorney and good friend, Doug Davis, linked me up with a guy named Kabir Segal, who was in that space. And he was like, when me and Kabir got together, he was like, you ever thought about doing guided meditations? I was like, I actually meditate every day. I had this copper pyramid on my deck. And I would drink ginger tea every morning and go sit in my copper pyramid and say affirmations to start my day.
0: Whoa.
1: Yeah, because I wanted to keep myself in a positive mindset. I was going through a divorce and, you know, you're like, angry. And I was like, I don't like the way I'm feeling. Like, so I would drink my tea, sit in that pyramid and say affirmations. And then around that time I met Kabir and we started to do these meditation albums. So I think it's like 4 or 5 albums we dropped now.
0: Man, to give people an example of kind of what one of the tracks would sound like, it's kind of like any one of your tracks, but in like meditation form.
1: Yeah, we have.
0: Like, how can you kind of give a little, you know?
1: So the newest one, well, the one before the last one we dropped was called Remix Meditation. So we took a bunch of tracks that I produced or were my songs and we turned them into meditation. So like, yeah was like, say yeah to life.
0: It's so crazy.
1: You know, like, and they like Get Low. It was like Get Low and Ground. You know, so I changed my voice so I get the smooth radio voice. Yeah,
0: if I had like a couple of, drinks in me and I heard that, I'm like, am I hearing what I think I'm hearing? I'll be damned. That's a little John. Dude, it's a great idea, man. And just so I never would have guessed it, but I think we realize it's kind of what we all need, you know?
1: Yeah, every now and then we need to disconnect from the matrix. Reset and then come back fresh.
0: Amen. Lil Jon is hanging out, you guys.
1: Yeah.
0: We'll be back with more amazing moments from the iHeartRadio studios, but right now let's get back to the countdown.
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13: It is JoJo on the radio, and yes, this is the iHeartRadio Countdown, and this weekend, we are replaying some of my fave moments with artists who've stopped by the iHeartRadio studios this year. This is Olivia Rodrigo. Now, Olivia, you mentioned you were listening to a lot of English bands while you were writing the album. I'm curious, you know, if you don't mind running through some of those bands. Who were you listening to specifically?
14: Well, like, I was listening to a lot of The Cure and New Order and Depeche Mode and, like, Susie the Banshees and stuff like that. And so that was, like, the playlist that was in my head, like, while I was writing. I hope it you know, came through a little bit. It is a pop record, but... So, yeah, that's sort of the vibe.
13: Olivia Rodrigo is hanging out. We'll be back with more amazing moments from the iHeartRadio studios. But right now, let's get back to the countdown.
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0: With JoJo Wright.
12: It is JoJo on the radio, and yes, this is the iHeartRadio Countdown. And this weekend, we are replaying some of my fave moments with artists who've stopped by the iHeartRadio studios this year. This is Olivia Rodrigo. Olivia, I am obsessed with the paranormal. Ghost, haunted houses, all that stuff.
13: I love this because I am too.
12: Okay, look, I've got a podcast called Paranormalish, and what I do is I talk to people year-round who've had these experiences. So, and if you haven't, that's fine. Have you ever had anything you would consider a paranormal encounter?
13: I'm living in a haunted house right now.
12: Stop it!
13: I'm living in a haunted house.
12: Give me some details.
13: But it's fine. Like, love the ghost. Like, super nice, friendly ghost. My friend was in there alone one time and was trying to mess with me. And held the phone up to the TV and was like, "Ha, ghost, if you're in here, like, turn the TV on for Olivia, whatever." Nothing happens. It's like 10 o'clock at night. The TV starts blaring an old Turner Classic movie at full volume, movie from the 50s. And she ran out and she was so scared. It's never happened to me, though, because I am respectful.
12: Have you ever looked up, like, the backstory of, like, who you think might be in there?
13: My mom knows a lot about it, but I prefer not to know.
12: Oh my, okay, one
13: of
12: these days.
13: I hope I'm not like doing bad juju saying this on the radio, but no, peace and love to the ghosts, and I love living in my house.
12: Well, ghosts are like people.
13: I take good care of it.
12: Yeah, ghosts are like people, I think. There's some good people and some bad. You got a good one,
13: apparently. Really good.
12: If anything else happens interesting, God, you have to shoot.
13: Okay, I'll keep you updated.
12: Olivia Rodrigo is hanging out. We'll be back with more amazing moments from the iHeartRadio studios, but right now, let's get back to the countdown.
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12: It's JoJo on the radio, and yes, this is the iHeartRadio Countdown. This weekend, I'm replaying some of my fave moments with artists who've stopped by the iHeartRadio Countdown this year. This is Nicole Scherzinger. Nicole, after 20 years, Pussycat Dolls, you guys are back.
13: Yeah.
12: I got to know, walk me through how it happened? You know, how'd the first conversation go? Was it weird? Was it cool? Was it, you know, give me the whole, whatever you can say.
13: Oh my gosh. Well, we are celebrating over 20 years since our first release of PCD, the first album, Don't Ya, Buttons, and all that jazz. And
12: which I hear on all the social platforms every day now.
13: Isn't that crazy? Let's go TikTok. It's right? Crazy. We're like reintroduced a whole new generation now.
12: It's crazy.
13: So that's awesome. So we have, we were supposed to, in 2019, do a reunion, and then Miss Rona hit and did her thing, and so we had to cancel our tour. So we got some unfinished business, and the fans have been waiting, so we realized, okay, we're now celebrating about 20 years of our music, and we're like, this is the time right now. So I've actually, JoJo, spent the past few years in theater.
12: I'm getting to that later on, for sure. My God, you've got... That's you had a career that is a career unto itself.
13: Yes.
12: That's so crazy, but yeah.
13: So proud of. So anyways, I realized night after night, all those performances, I was like, I'm loving this so much. I've been able to fulfill my dream in the theater, and now I'd love to be able to go on a world tour with my girls. I miss my girls. So I actually called up the girls, and it was just it was divine timing for all of us. So that's how it kind of came about.
12: That's so good to hear, man. Nicole Scherzinger is here. We'll be back with more amazing moments from the iHeartRadio studios. But right now, let's get back to the countdown.
0: Number 3, Pink Pantheress featuring Zara Larsson, Stateside.

0: It's JoJo on the radio, and yes, this is the iHeartRadio Countdown. This weekend, I'm replaying some of my fave moments with artists who've stopped by the iHeartRadio Countdown this year. This is Teddy Swims. Teddy, honest question. The vocals you have, is it more God-given? You woke up one day with it, or is it more just practice, man.
1: I sucked for a really long time, man.
0: So how's it? No.
1: Yeah.
0: Really?
1: Dude, yeah, we were bad, man. I mean, you could still on YouTube find like my very first ever band called Heroic Bear, or like our little EPs on there. I sucked way prior to that too. I was okay then, you know.
0: A history
1: I was
0: of like, sucking.
1: Yeah, I was okay then, but that's like my first recorded stuff you can find, you know. And I mean, I don't know what I was doing, all these little runs. It was just like, yeah. I thought I really was out here crushing it, having soul, and it sounds so bad, dude. But
0: when did it hit you like, dude, I think I got this?
1: Hopefully next week.
0: All right, Teddy Swims hanging out. We'll be back with more amazing moments from the iHeartRadio studios. But right now, let's get back to the countdown.
2: Number 1. 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

0: It's JoJo on the radio, and yes, this is the iHeartRadio Countdown. This weekend, I'm replaying some of my fave moments with artists who've stopped by the iHeartRadio Countdown this year. This is Teddy Swims. Teddy, how do fans, when they see you in public, not at a meet and greet or anything like that, you know, but when they see you walking around, how do they typically react? What do they do?
1: It's usually very kind, man, you know, and I always say this too, because now, like, most times I travel like a security guy now, and I remember when I first got him, he's kind of like always like trying to, and I was like, no, it's okay. Let him come say what's up. Cause I'm never like in danger. You know what I mean? I'm a nice guy, but you know, if anything, it's like aggressive love, you know, which right. is great, which I prefer over anything, but everybody's really sweet, man. They just want to say something. I've had some weird run-ins with some people.
0: Give me some of those funny ones if you have.
1: Okay, yeah, dude, I had this one guy, and I think this is just a guy's problem in general, because they're, like, afraid to say that they like things. I guess it makes them, like...
0: Because we're too cool?
1: Yeah, it makes them, like, not, like... It makes them feminine to like things, I guess. I don't know, but this guy come up to me in the airport, and he's like, hey, man, Teddy, so, my foreman at my job, she's an older lady. She really loves your stuff, man. You're her favorite. But, like, don't get me wrong. Like, I don't F with your music at all or you at all. Like, I actually like Chief Keef and, like, Kendrick and, like, hip-hop and stuff. So your stuff is just not for me. It's like, I don't really care about it.
0: He sings every lyric.
1: Yeah, and then he goes, well, would you mind if I take a picture with you for her? And I was just like, I guess. I mean, you just told me you don't like me. Like, I was like, he almost attacked my character, you know? And it's like, I really don't F with you, dude. You know? And I was like, oh, okay, man. Well, sure. We'll take a picture.
0: So, like, just say you like me. You know he's singing Lose Control lyric or for lyric.
1: Even if not, man, just say, like, hey, my foreman loves you. Would you cool if I take a picture with you? My foreman is like, put me on to some of your music, and you know, man, you're a talented dude. Could I take a pic? Something. You don't have to be like, I hate you, dude. Like,
0: I hate everything about you.
1: Yeah,
0: can I get a pic?
1: It's weird.
0: Yeah, it's been a blast reliving some of these moments with Olivia Rodrigo, Meghan Trainor, Akon, Lil Jon, Nicole Scherzinger, and of course Gracie Abrams. Her new album, Daughter from Hell, is out now. Make sure to check that. Follow us on IG at iHeartCountdown, and of course you can follow me at JoJo Wright. Have a great weekend. See you later.
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Sabrina Carpenter with House Tour on Y100.7. She's taking over my FYP, by the way. I don't know what it is. It's just every single other video is people doing a trend with that song.

hoping that everything's okay with Harry Styles. He had to cancel his show last week in Brazil due to health issues. We still don't know what health issue, but we're hoping that everything's okay, right? American Girls on Miami's number one music station, Y100.7.

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all about the positive vibes that you can bring to the week. 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
1: Okay, we've gotten some talk backs on the free iHeartRadio app of what you want to listen to. So I got you. Lining it up for next hour. Olivia Dean, Teddy Swims, Kehlani, Bruno Mars. The list goes on. So don't you move.

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7. And here's a sleeping habit that I have that I don't think, you know, it's that common. 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I don't do it all the time, but like every now and again. 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

0: Pink Panthers, Zara Larsson, stateside on Y100.7. Okay, tell me what your sleeping habit is that you don't think is so normal for everybody else.
1: So my mattress has to be on the floor.
0: Okay, but why?
1: Because I think otherwise something's going to crawl from under the bed and, like, kill me or something.
0: Well, if it's going to help you sleep at night and relax and you're not going to be freaked out, girl, you do you, boo-boo. I just don't know what you would do at, like, hotels and stuff. Like, do you put the mattress on the floor? That's a topic for another day.

habits that we think are normal for ourselves, but not so much for everybody else. That one I haven't heard. But you know what? If it makes you feel safe, go for it. 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

looks like Justin Bieber did such an amazing job at the World Cup halftime show that he's in talks and he's potentially going to be the halftime show for the big game in 2027. And that'd be so awesome. I can't wait to see. Like, let's confirm it so that we can already have something to look forward to in 2027, right? I'm Claudia, Miami's number one music station, Y100.7. Here's Harry Styles.

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1: I know we love pranking people so much that sometimes we end up pissing them off. 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

Olivia Dean with Man I Need on Miami's number one music station, Y100.7. The fun continues. I'm getting ready to wrap things up. I'm Claudia, but Elvis Duran and the Y100.7 morning show are up next with your horoscope.

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2: I can't believe Scary just said what he said. It really speaks volumes.
3: Yes.
2: He's like, if you're going to break up with someone at a restaurant, if it's a really good restaurant and you're enjoying your meal, it should make it easier.
8: Well, it happened to me.
2: I know, but you're saying because the meal was tasty, then your heart wasn't broken? I don't understand.
8: Food is a comfort thing, and people can use it as a buffer. So when I got broken up with several years ago, she planned it out according to the courses of the meal, with the appetizer, main course, and the dessert. And she kind of slowly ramped into what she wanted to talk about. And by dessert, she tried to tie it up into a bow, and then she left, and she was 3 blocks from her house.
2: Then you're very forgiving.
3: If
2: I'm in love with someone, or I'm really getting into them, and they took me to a restaurant and started breaking up with me while we're eating.
3: Yeah.
2: And then you took another bite of what's on that plate, I would throw it at you.
3: Yeah. Absolutely. I would smack that fork right out of someone's hand. Like, are you kidding me? You're breaking up with me and eating this spaghetti? No, not today.
2: No.
9: And whoever does the breaking up, they're responsible to pay the bill. If you break up with me, I'm not splitting it with you when we're done.
2: That's 100%. 100%. Yeah, I agree.
8: We went Dutch.
2: So I brought this up and I said, hey, Texan, did you see the hundreds of texts that came in?
3: Yes.
2: This obviously hits a nerve with a lot of people breaking up in restaurants. Here's someone who said they broke up. I broke up with my ex at Ruby Tuesdays.
3: I used to work there.
2: Found out a lot about him. He ran out of the restaurant screaming at me, and the whole restaurant listened in. And then a lot of people were texting and saying they didn't break up in restaurants, but they kept quiet at their table to listen to the breakup at the next table.
3: I did that.
2: Gandhi did that.
3: Yes.
2: Talk about it.
3: So I was at a Mexican restaurant with my ex-boyfriend, and the table behind, it was actually a booth behind us. The guy started to break up with the girl that he was with, and the reasons that he was giving were very specific and fascinating. So I stopped talking with my boyfriend at the time and was listening. He started talking louder than they were talking because he said it was rude that I was trying to listen to this intimate moment of their life. To which I say, you're at a booth at El Vaquero right now.
4: Wow.
3: You're loud enough, I can hear you, man. Like, come on.
2: Look at this. My ex-husband took me to my favorite restaurant to tell me he was serving me with divorce papers. My best friend's parents, coincidentally, who never go out to dinner, were sitting at the next table. Never spoke to her again. This a-hole thinks he wants to make a public display of me. Little did he know his divorce papers were already on their way as well.
3: Wow.
2: Now it's my favorite restaurant. I go all the time. Here's someone who got broken up with.
9: Broke up with somebody in public.
2: Yeah, here's the thing. In a restaurant, it's too controlled, and it's not an easy escape.
9: It really is. You don't know how they'll act. They could become unhinged and embarrass you and themselves.
4: But
9: it's very risky.
4: Don't you think that's what people are hoping they don't do? That you're in that kind of environment and that will be maybe more controlled?
2: You don't know. That's why it backfires. I wouldn't play with it. No. Restaurant breakup. I broke up in a restaurant I always wanted to try out. So excited to go. Got dumped when the entrees came to the table. Oh. Never lost my appetite. Oh, this must be scary typing in here. Never lost my appetite. Just went on eating. Oh, my gosh. Listen to James on line 20, though. Now, this is, I think, even riskier.
3: Oh.
2: Broke up on a Norwegian getaway on a ship.
4: No. Oh, that's freaky.
8: Now you're trapped.
2: James.
4: They're in the same room and everything.
2: They're on the same vessel.
4: Yeah.
2: You can't escape. What are you thinking, James?
10: Hey, good morning, guys.
2: Well, good morning.
10: What was I thinking? It was the end, you know?
4: But here's my question. If you're on the cruise with the person, can you get through the whole cruise and then once you like get off the ship, do it?
10: Not really. I just decided right there I was done.
4: Wow.
9: On what day of the cruise?
2: Yeah, how many days did you have left?
10: It was day 4 of day 8. So,
2: God. You know,
10: I still had a great time. It was Norwegian, and you guys know Norwegian. The ships are great. The ports are beautiful. But the best part is the people you meet, you know. So I went out. I made a lot of friends. And I still enjoyed myself.
3: Oh, my God.
4: Wow.
2: And the good thing about this is you got to keep the restaurant. You didn't have to give that up in the breakup. You got to keep the ship. You're good.
10: Nope. And Froggy will be happy I took care of the bill.
2: Okay. I know, but you had 4 more days with this person. How did that go?
10: Well, we still shared a room. We still shared a bed. Oh. So, you know, we definitely both still enjoyed ourselves. But,
4: Whoa. You broke up with her on the ship, and she still gave you sex.
10: I mean, you said it, not me.
2: Well, no, you basically said that. Yes, Gandhi, okay, thoughts, yeah, what?
3: All right, James, what did she do in the middle of the trip that was so egregious that you couldn't wait till the end? Like, what was the nail in the coffin that you were like, this is it, halfway through vacation?
10: Well, obviously it was like a bunch of things that built up over time. But she kept being late to all the reservations and couldn't get ready in time and, like, that kind of got a little annoying. Where I'm
8: that's normal, actually.
4: Yeah, that's an excuse.
10: All I should have done was tell her that the reservation was a few minutes earlier, so she got ready earlier. But, you know, water under the bridge.
3: Water under the ship.
2: Well, yeah, okay. So may I assume that this relationship wasn't really all that serious, was it?
10: I was in it for real. I was putting in a lot of effort, but I just saw that she wasn't. And she said numerous times over the cruise, which kind of bothered me, was she was perfectly okay with only being good looking.
4: What?
10: That kind of bothered me a little bit.
4: What? Yeah. Oh my gosh, this is crazy.
10: Yeah, I guess, I don't know. Nice to say, maybe it wasn't that serious.
2: Okay. I don't mean in hindsight. Well, look, you know, the whole story's great, by the way. You were my favorite call of the week, got to be honest. All right, James.
10: I appreciate that.
2: Yeah, but the whole point of this conversation was people who take their significant other to a restaurant, knowing full well when they walk through that door, they're about to break up with them. That was not the case when you went on board Norwegian, was it? You didn't think you were going to break up with her? Okay. All right.
10: No.
2: And there you go. How are you today, by the way? How's your love life now?
10: I would have done it on the fourth day, so.
2: There you go. How's your love life now, James?
10: Single, doing my thing. It's been a few months. I went on another Norwegian cruise after that as a solo traveler. Had a good time on that and just, you know, realized that I can have a good time on my own. I don't need to travel with someone. And I have another cruise I'm leaving next Friday. Cruise going to the Caribbean.
2: Norwegian loves you too. Here's the thing. Solo travel on cruise ships is fabulous. And I have so many friends who've done it. And have you done solo cruise before?
10: Yeah, I did one on Halloween last year and I had a great time.
4: Oh, that's
2: look
4: awesome.
2: At you. All right. God, that's it makes
8: worst,
2: me kind of jealous.
8: Worst nightmare.
2: What do you mean?
10: I'm doing my thing. Don't worry.
8: Solo cruising by yourself and you're stuck with it, with your own devices for 7 days.
2: No, some people it's a nightmare to go with someone else. All right, thank you, Scary, but thank you, James. You have a great day and thanks for listening to us. And Norwegian loves you, man. They want you back.
10: All right, thanks, guys.
2: All right, thank you very much. Wow,
4: interesting.
3: I need pictures now too.
2: That took a turn.
4: Yeah,
2: love it. But yeah, I can't believe all of these texts about being broken up with or breaking up with someone in a restaurant. I don't know. And then when you broke it up, like I said before, you and your other love that restaurant. Like, who gets it?
4: Like, yeah.
2: And do you go back on your own with friends or with your next date? Mm-hmm. Do you dare take your next significant other to that romantic restaurant?
4: You know how
2: sure
4: many
2: you
4: times
2: do?
4: There's a problem probably with the wait staff. Like, you know, they're used to seeing, like, you know, you with Robert. And then all of a sudden you come in with Johnny and they're like, what happened to Robert? And sometimes they'll say that right in front of them. Hey, what happened to Robert? And then poor Johnny is feeling like crap because he's your new guy at this restaurant.
2: Right.
4: You know, it's crazy.
2: Well, you want to hear another layer to this onion? Mm. What if you and your, let's say your husband, wife, boyfriend, girlfriend, whatever, go to the same restaurant. And then you love it so much, when you're cheating on them, you take your side piece to the restaurant.
8: Wow.
2: Well, no, you know, if you're really tipping high, they'll keep it quiet.
4: Yeah,
2: oh, hello,
4: so.
2: Mr. Duran. Good to see you. Who's your son? Here at the table. Is this your son?
5: Elvis Duran.
8: Oh, yeah.
5: And the morning show. $5,000. 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
12: Yeah, can't do that. 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
11: Yes, drama at the White House, drama at the World Cup, drama about the reflecting pool, and yes, drama at the Villa.

0: on tap.
1: I love this guy. You really do get him nuts.
2: Yes.
1: All right, explain everything
2: all
1: to
2: us. All right, Karen emailed and said, my father-in-law, Michael, recently moved to a new house where their neighbors have complained about them parking on the dead-end street. He gets extremely upset when the topic comes up, and why don't you call him and get him even more upset? He refuses to move the cars off the street. Phone tap him as someone from the neighborhood and tell him that you're sick and tired of him parking in the wrong place.
1: Here we go. Danielle, irritating the living snot out of someone. It's today's phone tap.
3: Yeah,
2: I'm looking for Michael.
3: Who's this?
2: I'm just calling from the neighborhood. I want to talk to you about your car that's always blocking the driveway.
3: Who is this?
2: Don't worry about it. Why?
3: My cars are in the driveway. I don't even know what the hell you're talking about.
2: It's illegal to park where you park,
3: no,
2: and you know
3: it. From 2 in the morning to 6 in the morning, you can't park in the street. Go get the ordinance.
2: How many people are living in that house anyway with
3: four
2: cars?
3: It's none of your business. It's none of your business how many people I have in this house.
2: It is my business.
3: No, it's not none of your business. You got a problem, call the cops and have the cops come here.
2: My problem is...
3: Don't call here no more.
2: Until you talk to me, I'm going to keep calling.
3: Hello?
2: Yeah, I got all day if you're not going to talk to me.
3: Go f*** yourself. How about that?
2: Why don't you talk to me?
3: Listen to me. I don't want to talk. You want to talk to me? Come to my house.
2: Talk to me.
3: Come to my house.
2: Why do you have me on speakerphone?
3: To my house if you got a problem. Know what I'm going to do? I'm going to find out who's calling me, and I'm going to go to the police station and press charges against you.
2: I'm concerned about that.
4: Here, you talk to this bitch.
5: Who is it?
4: I have no idea what to know about that. Who's PC proved it, first of all? You only had it one day.
5: Did you move my car? Did you move the car?
4: No! The car's out there in the driveway. I got no time. I'm not talking to these people. She got a problem. Tell her to call the cops and have the cops come here. I got no time to talk to this. Hello?
2: What the hell is this problem yelling in the background?
4: None of her business.
6: Well, who is she?
4: I have no idea. I'm not talking to her.
5: Why don't you find out who she is?
4: I asked her. I said, come to my house. You want to talk? I don't want to talk to this bitch. I got none to talk to this broad.
2: Hey!
4: I got none.
5: She's not a bitch. Mom.
4: You live here? Tell her.
1: What a mess.
4: You live here?
5: What
4: I don't block the driveway. What are we blocking? I'm not getting on the phone with her no more. I got no time for her.
3: Hello?
2: Hey!
3: Yeah, I'm back on the phone again. Why?
2: You know, I would come over there if I could get through the maze of cars and people that live at your friggin' house.
3: What?
2: How many people live in your house?
3: How many people?
2: Yeah.
3: 140.
2: It's over the legal limit, how many people?
3: It's over the legal limit.
2: Yeah?
3: Listen, know what it is? I like to all day long, and I made all these kids. I made a million kids. That's what I do all day long.
2: Why do you have to be a wise ass?
3: Because I'm a wise ass, that's why.
2: Why can't you just answer me?
3: Why don't you get a cop and come to my house here, and I'll tell him the same thing I'm telling you.
2: Why don't you tell me why you park?
3: I don't have to tell you anything. And all I'm going to tell you, I'm going to go take a right now. Do you want to come and see me do it?
2: Not really.
3: I'll show you how I
2: I'm sure you.
3: Maybe
2: don't...
3: you want to know that.
2: I'm sure you.
3: Listen, I'm not going to talk. I'm not getting on the phone with you no more.
2: I'm
3: you
2: sure
3: got
2: you...
3: a problem.
2: Listen to
3: I
2: me.
3: Live at, you know where I live because you're a nosy body.
2: Hey.
3: Okay? You're the town nosy. You must be the town nosy body.
2: Listen.
3: No, I'm not going to let you get a word in. I'm going to keep on talking.
5: Who is she?
3: I have no. Who are you?
2: My name is Cheryl.
3: All right, you want to come over?
2: What do you want to sleep with me so I can have another one of your kids?
3: Yeah, I'll sleep with you.
6: He's upset here. I don't know what you said to him.
4: That's not my BD Cruiser.
3: What do you want now?
2: Why can't you just talk to me?
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35: Why are you laughing?
36: We were just, Diamond, well, Sam on. And I were having a conversation.
35: Diamond, what are you guys talking about?
36: Oh, we were talking basically, why is your uncle in prison?
34: What?
35: Do you guys both have an uncle in prison?
36: Well,
34: no.
36: I don't know if we can really get into it on the air, but I had an uncle that was in jail. Somebody else in the room had an uncle that was in jail. So it just kind of became a funny conversation.
35: Wow. Oh, okay.
36: Why is your uncle in prison?
35: Okay.
36: Or why was your uncle in
35: prison? Call us now. Talk about your uncle in prison. We want to hear from you.
37: Don't you have other family members in prison, too?
36: Not anymore. Well, I have one that my brother works in a prison. Not the same thing.
35: I know, but you have some in-laws that are in prison.
37: Yeah.
36: Oh, yeah.
35: There's that. Anyway, we'll get into that later. Hey, so, yeah, reach out. We want to hear from you. Mm. If your favorite uncle, hey, maybe your aunt. It has to be uncle or aunt. It can't be a sibling or a parent.
37: Or how about grandma?
35: No. Oh, grandma. Okay, you're right, Danielle.
37: Thank you.
35: If your uncle, aunt, or grandma, not grandpa,
37: no.
35: Just grandma.
37: Yeah, grandma. Grandma's exciting in prison.
35: If granny is in prison, or your uncle or your auntie.
37: Yeah.
35: Or your aunt.
37: Your auntie.
35: Let's go talk to Marissa. Now, the rule is this. We want to hear from you, but you can only get in touch with us if you have an aunt, uncle, or grandma in prison. So, Marissa.
38: Hi.
35: Marissa, so your uncle was in prison, but serving with someone we all know and love. Who was your uncle serving with in prison?
38: He was serving with Ja Rule.
35: All right.
37: Oh, my goodness.
36: Gotta put it on me.
35: So I can't remember why Ja Rule was in prison. Do we know? Do you know, Marissa?
36: Tax evasion.
38: I can't remember as well, but it was a Lomax security facility in upstate New York. And I remember we were going to visit my uncle that following weekend, and he was like all like it got like, and it was a low max and it turned into a high max because he was there.
36: Wow. Well, so he was what Nate?
1: Ask her why your uncle was
36: there. Yeah, oh, okay. Well, why was your uncle serving time?
38: My uncle was serving time for smuggling unknown substances over the border.
37: Okay. Oh. They were unknown and he still went to prison?
36: I'm sure they pretty much figured out what they were. Well, anyway, he got to serve a little time. Now, was he friendly with Ja Rule or he just knew he was there?
38: They had lunch together a couple of times.
37: Oh, very my God. Nice. That's so nice.
36: I would love to have lunch with Ja Rule. And your uncle. All right, that's cool, Marissa. I love your story, and I hope everything in your family is going well. You have a great day, and thank you for listening to us, okay?
38: You guys, too. Have a great one.
36: Okay,
37: you
36: bye.
37: Too.
36: There you go. In prison with Ja Rule.
37: Nice.
36: Hello, Tammy.
3: Hi, good morning.
36: Tammy, aunt, uncle, or grandmother in prison? Go right ahead.
3: It was my husband's uncle back in the early 70s. He used to borrow, air quotes, VW bugs from people.
36: He would borrow Volkswagens?
3: Yeah, he really liked Volkswagen bugs.
36: I know, but when you borrow something, you return it. Did he ever return the Volkswagen bugs?
3: He originally started returning them, and then he didn't return one, so he ended up in jail. And then my husband's parents lived down the road from the jail, and my uncle was helping unload a tractor trailer of library books, and he saw his opportunity. So nobody was watching, and he walked out of jail and walked down to my husband's aunt and uncle. And then he escaped for a few weeks, so the story goes, and walked the Appalachian Trail.
36: Mm-hmm. Wow. So, So where is he now?
3: Yeah, right? Oh, he's not in jail. He drives tractor trailers.
36: See, he did his time. He did his time. There you go.
37: Wow.
36: And he even escaped. Wow, he's got a story. Can you say that? Okay, call us now if you've ever escaped from prison. All right, Tammy, that's cool. Give him our best and stay safe. Thank you for listening to us. There you go. See? What about you, Joanne? You're our last one. Uncle, aunt, or grandmother in jail?
4: My uncle was in jail.
36: Okay, this is a good story. Joanne, tell why your uncle went to jail.
4: So I just want to preface this and say that my family is from the Caribbean. Mm-hmm. So not that that makes anything better or worse, but I think it makes it more understandable, I think. So my grandmother owned a farm, and she came to visit us when I was younger in the States, and my uncle stole her cows.
36: Oh. So he stole, like, how many head of cattle did he steal?
4: He stole four of them, and some he slaughtered, and then some he, like, sold to people. So it was, like, a whole thing. Because he couldn't even recover them.
37: Is that common practice in the Caribbean?
36: To steal cattle?
37: Yeah.
4: I mean, no, but...
36: It happened.
4: Right. I think sometimes it's a little lawless.
37: Okay.
36: Well, yeah, and cattle have, you know, head of cows, they have value.
37: Yes.
5: Yeah.
36: So he stole from your grandma.
4: Absolutely.
36: So grandma didn't go to jail. It was definitely your uncle. Now, is your uncle out now? He's all good?
4: He's out, and it's like the weirdest family thing because I hold grudges. That's just how I am. So everyone else is like, oh, Uncle Solo, what's up? And I'm like, guys, like, he literally stole from grandma.
36: Four cows. Well, there you go. But everyone's, they're all getting along, but you're still kind of standoffish a little bit.
4: Absolutely.
36: I can see that.
37: Oh, my God.
36: A cattle rustler in the family. Interesting. All right, Joanne, thank you, and I hope you have a beautiful day today. You're calling from Washington, D.C.?
4: I am. I just want to tell you all, I've been listening for years and years and years. We just moved to Washington, D.C. from New York, so I'm glad that the app is available so I can still listen to you every morning.
36: Thank you very much, Joanne. You have a great day, okay? And stay with us. I promise it'll get worse.
4: All right. Bye-bye.
36: Take care. Yeah. I feel so boring. My family has no one in prison. Never. I mean, maybe I'll be the first.
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You saw that viral video of Usher kicking a fan off stage during his steamy serenade because she wasn't feeling it enough. She had like this icy cold reaction. Yeah, if that's your reaction when you look at your bank account balance, we got a problem. $1,000 is yours in five. 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

a hot take on why LeBron James probably didn't choose the Miami Heat and went to the 76ers. Maybe he didn't want Giannis to steal his thunder. Huh? 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Just a thought. 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

I'm so proud of Bad Bunny. You know, his Debí Tirar Más Fotos world tour literally drew numbers, and they were record-breaking. They grossed over $467 million. Yes, million. Okay, Bad Bunny, aplausos. Speaking of which, trending music on Y100.7.

Winter House Tour on Y100.7. I'm not getting a K-Marine. You do know that Drew, my coworker, who jumps on at 2 o'clock, he's got your Universal Orlando ticket. So if you haven't had a chance, maybe, you know, bank account's not that right to take your family up to Orlando, well, that's where we come in, okay? Don't forget, you can win with Drew during his show today and every single day this week, okay? Tame Impala, Jenny, Dracula.

You know, Taylor Swift has won a lot of things in life. She has succeeded in recently getting married. One thing she has not done yet, though, is win an Oscar, okay? And you know our girl Tay-Tay, she is coming for an Oscar with I Knew It, I Knew You from the soundtrack of Toy Story 5, trending music on Y100.7.

What recently has motivated you to work out or to exercise? I'll go first. It was the other day when my six-year-old daughter, Presley, grabbed my butt and shook it randomly. And she goes, Mommy, why is your butt

I watched Hail Mary last night. You know, the one with Ryan Gosling. He's like up in space trying to save the world. Like, I actually thought it was like a good 8 out of 10. Why 100.7? Have you seen it?

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Remember how low-key Ariana Grande was once on like a podcast and insinuated that she was gonna quit singing and just focus on acting? Oh my gosh, I'm so glad that she didn't do that. I'm so glad. She actually admitted that singing remains her lifeline, so she's here to stay. Hate That I Made You Love Me on Y100.7.

super excited for Don Omar to bring his tour to Miami. He's got two dates. One is October 4th, and the next is March 12th. He added that date. Y100.7, speaking of tours, Bad Bunny just grossed $467 million with his tour. Voy a llevarte pa

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1: Gotta get that. 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

I'm definitely not, which is why I need to know what song's going to motivate you to finish your work early so you can get home already, okay? It's Monday. We're feeling it. Hit me up with a song you want to hear next hour at La Gringa Masatina on Instagram.

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Taylor Swift found her Prince Charming and Travis Kelce. 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I know they got a dog, which is like the first step, right? I knew it. I knew you. 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

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He now plays for the Tampa Bay Buccaneers. 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
1: Yes, my coworker Drew is coming up at 2 o'clock. And within 10 minutes of his show, he's hooking you up with $1,000 going straight to your bank account.

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1: 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Just the

Trending music on Y100.7, and Olivia Rodrigo fans, we've got ourselves a relationship update, friend. She's fueling romance rumors. After a very public PDA, a straight makeout session in the middle of Brooklyn with a guy who works at 9 to 5, it looked like they're supposed

powered hoverboards was steering the entire thing. So the dog has a hoodie on and is on the jet ski by himself without a human. That dog probably has a better weekend than the rest of us. I understand giving your dog a great life, but giving them a jet ski feels intense. Wild 100.7, is this legal? Honestly, average Tuesday in Fort Lauderdale, right? Wild

0: Monday. What's going on? It's Drew, Miami's number one hit music station, Y100.7. Rebecca, call from where?
1: From Miami.
0: Monday work day. You at work? You leaving work? What's your story?
1: I am just driving home from work. Just happy to be out.
0: Okay. Such a zest for life this Monday, huh? Listen, I get it. You are.

0: House Tour, trending music from Sabrina Carpenter on Y100.7. Hey, it's Drew. Karen, you are out. You're free. How was the Monday work day?
1: Long. Not enough money. Got it.
0: Oh, boy, Karen. Uh-oh.
1: I can keep going if you like.
0: Karen, we know you can. We're choosing happy, though, okay? We're choosing happy. Monday work day is behind us. Good vibes only. Y100.7, Bruno. It's

0: weekend, which generally when she does, it looks fine. Something happened this weekend. It looked a little off. 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You ever see this happen?
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0: Okay, $50.

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16: Why? You know, I always say this, it's like, what, 2.5 hours away? And it feels like another universe. I mean, it is kind of universe.

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0: commercial free as you jump out of work? I know you're in traffic right now. Where?
1: Pretty nasty right now on the turnpike going south.
0: South. Yeah, it's always the turnpike right there when it merges onto 95, kind of where the Dolphins play. It's always traffic right there. Give me a semi-professional traffic report, go.
1: Turnpike south right now. Awful, god awful. If you could avoid it. It's gridlock bumper to bumper. You don't want to be here right now. Be happy to be anywhere else.
0: I like that. That was good. You got the job.
1: Hope you pay well.

0: that song. Why 100.7? Whoa, where are you calling from?
1: Miami.
0: What's going on? How are you? What's happening? Talk to me.
1: The moment you say Universal, I had to call.
0: I had a feeling this was over that. Universal Studios passes. I got to make you work for these tickets, though. It's all coming up in two songs. Why 100.7? Don't leave.

right now. Here's how we're doing it. Hit me up right now. Call it number 10. You get through, I'm going to play you a 5-second clip of a very popular song. In reverse. Tell me what song that is. For your universal passes, 866-645-9100. Play that clip next.

0: Ed. What's going on? How are you?
1: I'm doing awesome, and I'm doing very good now that I'm talking to you.
0: Universal Studios tickets up for grabs. I'm going to play you a 5-second song in reverse. You get it right, going to Universal Studios. You get it wrong, I got to take the next caller.
1: Let's do it.
0: All right, you're calling from where?
1: From Homestead.
0: See if she can hold it down for Homestead. Here we go. What song was that?
1: Oh, it sounds like The Weeknd, but I don't know the song's name.
0: You got about 4 or 5 seconds. Come on, give me a song name.
1: Ordinary, anyways.
0: It's not ordinary, but thank you for playing. We appreciate you. I got to take the next caller, okay?
1: Sure, thank you, dude.
0: Hit me up.

0: going on? Where are you calling from?
1: From Hialeah.
0: Universal Studios passes up for grabs. Did you hear the song that we played in reverse?
1: Yes.
0: Gonna play it again. You knock it down. You're walking with tickets. Here we go.
1: Yukon from Justin Bieber?
0: Yes, it is! You are going to Universal Studios. So tomorrow there's an added layer. You need to remember today's winner won from Justin Bieber, Yukon. Another shot, Universal tickets tomorrow, 4:30, Y100.7.

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$470 million from 55 concerts on his latest world tour. 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
1: 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When I came home 3 hours later, he was laying in the tub. 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
0: Yeah.

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1: I ended up getting naked. 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
0: Oh, boy. 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
1: It still is around, actually, now.
0: Why would 100.7? That is unfortunate.

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0: 100.7. I'm Drew. Honestly impressed by this. You're listening all the way from where?
1: Canada.
0: Oh, I love it.
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0: wins right now. Hey, it's Drew. You're calling from where?
1: Fort Lauderdale.
0: Something small happened to you that made you smile. What was it?
1: Okay, this is going to sound a little dorky, but I got a kiss on the forehead from a guy I like. And I feel like when a guy kisses you on the forehead, it means he, like, really cares about you.
0: A little dorky. 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

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I'll tell you what, this Saturday from 10 a.m. to noon, Northbridge University, Cutler Bay. We're pulling up with free backpacks, school supplies, electronic device raffles, fun for the entire family. Again, it all goes down. 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We'll see you there.

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14: Car accident, traffic ticket, immigration. Alex Hanna, Miami.
15: Partly cloudy for your Monday night with some on and off showers. Lows in the 70s in Homestead, 70s as well in Coral Springs. And tomorrow that rain continues, so don't put that umbrella away just yet. Hot and humid, highs in the mid-90s. Get news, traffic, and weather around the clock when you set News Radio WIOD on your iHeartRadio presets. I'm Claudia, and that's your weather.
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There is only one Y100.7. I am G-Man. Welcome to your Monday night. Now let's get ready to have some fun. I hope you guys had an amazing weekend. Get ready. I got some things that we're going to be talking about. It's going to be very interesting.

Debbie, tirar más fotos on Y100.7. Congratulations to Bad Bunny, which, by the way, he actually finished his world tour and grossed a whopping $467 million globally.

Why 100.7? What is something that makes you get out of the pool? Believe it or not, all the answers were fine, but there was one that wasn't mentioned. I'll tell you about it in just a few. Here's Ariana Grande, Hate That I Made You Love Me.

Y100.7, and be careful what pool you get into. They ask people what will make you get out of the pool. People said when you get tired, others said when you get bored, others said when other people get out, but no one

Hot take, cheeseman, and the tea. We call it the Tiki Tiki. Now, Britney's ex, Sam Asghari, recently reflected on his past relationship. You could tell this guy is bored. I mean, how do you, after all these years, you're still talking about your ex? Shoot, Britney Spears, I guess, got it going on. Anyway, he acknowledged that there will always be a connection between him and Britney Spears, and that the public interest in the relationship will never fade. Just imagine, like, being his new girl, and this is what he's saying. What? Now, if you love Fifth Harmony, be ready, because fans believe that there will be a comeback after a surprise performance at the Jonas Brothers concert. A mysterious tease from the group has sparked fresh buzz among the fans. Hey, they were formed 14 years ago, so we'll see if they come back. And I'm not gonna lie, I feel so bad for Ariana Grande's ex, like Ethan Slater, because, you know, she's preparing to release her 8th studio album, and she shared some lyrics on Instagram, "Heartbreak won't bite here in paradise." And it's kind of messed up because you just got off a split. Ethan Slater, yeah, man, that is to you. And I guess paradise is Rick Alvarez.

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1: Car accident, traffic ticket, immigration. Alex Hanna, Miami.
2: Partly cloudy for your Monday night with some on and off showers. Lows in the 70s in Homestead, 70s as well in Coral Springs. And tomorrow that rain continues, so don't put that umbrella away just yet. Hot and humid, highs in the mid-90s. Get news, traffic, and weather around the clock when you set News Radio WIOD on your iHeartRadio presets. I'm Claudia, and that's your weather.
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Y 100.7, and I'm pretty sure you probably saw the video of the Carnival cruise person that was scraping her foot. I think I have a solution for it, and I got that coming up at the top of the hour. Don't go nowhere.